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I pick the theme on our social media page, which is The Theme Show with Adam Francis, and you choose the music. 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

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That's all with me, Chris Pitchford, Tuesdays 10 till midday, right here on Sound Radio, the sound of the North Wales coast.

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1: Very good morning to you. Welcome to Wednesday, the 9th of September. Let's have a look at the weather forecast for Wales this morning. The headline is, it's changeable in the next few days with some sunshine and showery rain. Today in detail, a few showers are likely in the north and west during the morning. Otherwise, most areas look to have a dry day with some sunny spells. A brisk northwesterly wind will ease and it will feel pleasant in the sunshine. The maximum expected temperature for today is about 18 degrees. Tonight, the evening will start fine with some sunshine and clear spells are likely overnight. However, cloud will increase from the west with patchy rain arriving by morning. The minimum overnight temperature is a rather low 6 degrees. Now, looking ahead to tomorrow being Thursday, early sunshine is likely in the east on Thursday. However, cloud and patchy rain will spread in from the west. It will be heavier a little bit later on. Maximum temperature for tomorrow is 18 degrees. For a more detailed five-day weather forecast, why not take a look at our website, soundradio.wales/weather. 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
1: Oh, very good morning to you. Let's have a look at the traffic and travel information on this Wednesday morning. Looking at AA Roadwatch this morning, everything seems to be a little bit quiet at the moment. Nothing going on in Verstaten, Rhyl, Towin and Colwyn Bay. The usual build-up of traffic in St Asaph, Denby, Abergele for the time of day. Looking at the A55 east and westbound of Abergele, it's rather clear at the moment. Everything is flowing quite nicely. If there's anything out there that you see that we need to bring to our listeners' attention, please feel free to get in touch via text and WhatsApp on 07300 66 33 81. If you start off with the word traffic, it comes to us much sooner. And also, please only do that if it is safe and legal to do so. You're up to date with your traffic and travel this morning.
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1: Very good morning to you. Welcome to Wednesday, the 9th of September. Let's have a look at the weather forecast for Wales this morning. The headline is, it's changeable in the next few days with some sunshine and showery rain. Today in detail, a few showers are likely in the north and west during the morning. Otherwise, most areas look to have a dry day with some sunny spells. A brisk northwesterly wind will ease and it will feel pleasant in the sunshine. The maximum expected temperature for today is about 18 degrees. Tonight, the evening will start fine with some sunshine and clear spells are likely overnight. However, cloud will increase from the west with patchy rain arriving by morning. The minimum overnight temperature is a rather low 6 degrees. Now, looking ahead to tomorrow being Thursday, early sunshine is likely in the east on Thursday. However, cloud and patchy rain will spread in from the west. It will be heavier a little bit later on. Maximum temperature for tomorrow is 18 degrees. For a more detailed five-day weather forecast, why not take a look at our website, soundradio.wales/weather. 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
0: Are you joking?
6: 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Are you sure?
0: This could be you. For as little as just £1 a week, you could be in with a chance of winning up to £6,000. 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
2: Very good morning to you. Welcome to Wednesday, the 9th of September. Let's have a look at the weather forecast for Wales this morning. The headline is, it's changeable in the next few days with some sunshine and showery rain. Today in detail, a few showers are likely in the north and west during the morning. Otherwise, most areas look to have a dry day with some sunny spells. A brisk northwesterly wind will ease and it will feel pleasant in the sunshine. The maximum expected temperature for today is about 18 degrees. Tonight, the evening will start fine with some sunshine and clear spells are likely overnight. However, cloud will increase from the west with patchy rain arriving by morning. The minimum overnight temperature is a rather low 6 degrees. Now, looking ahead to tomorrow being Thursday, early sunshine is likely in the east on Thursday. However, cloud and patchy rain will spread in from the west. It will be heavier a little bit later on. Maximum temperature for tomorrow is 18 degrees. For a more detailed 5-day weather forecast, why not take a look at our website, soundradio.wales/weather. 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
1: From the Sky News Centre at 10, the boss of the UK's air traffic control system said he doesn't believe a cyber attack is behind the collapse of its technology. Martin Rolfe's been summoned by the Transport Secretary to explain why more than 1,000 flights were cancelled yesterday. Neil McMahon, the Chief Operations Officer at Ryanair, says this should have never happened.
2: Let's be clear. Problems happen with systems, but the whole purpose of being the CEO is that you have a resilient backup plan for when things happen. It is a critical piece of UK national infrastructure, and it is criminal the fact that there is not a resilient backup system.
1: The Foreign Secretary says he regrets Israel's response to the UK's decision to end trade with illegal settlements in the West Bank, but is proud to have taken action. Israel's closed the British consulate in East Jerusalem after Ed Miliband announced the import ban. A man's been charged with causing death by dangerous driving after two cyclists were killed in a crash in Kent. Aaron Turner, who's 22, is also accused of drug possession after the collision in Gravesend on Sunday. The funeral of one of the police officers killed in a head-on crash near Middlesbrough is taking place in Hartlepool later. PC Matthew Blades died alongside colleague Tom Clough in the collision on the A66. A short brisk walk may be just as good for us as a longer stroll. Research suggests you may not need to clock up a large number of steps to get the same benefits. And American Ben Shelton knocked defending champion Carlos Alcaraz out of the US Open tennis. It was the latest finish ever at the tournament in New York, wrapping up at 3:30 a.m. Shelton says the fans helped him get through.
3: For me, it's always about the people in the crowd. My coaches and my team over there, all my family and friends over here, or the city of New York that showed up tonight till 3 a.m.
1: The number 8 seed will play compatriot Francis Tiafoe in the semi-finals. That's the latest. I'm Kat Suave.
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4: 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Welcome to the mid-morning show here on Sound Radio Wales. I'm Pete Mack with you through till midday. OK, let's have a look at the weather headlines. Changeable over the next few days with some sunshine and showery rain. So today, a few showers are likely in the north and the west during the morning. Otherwise, most areas look set to have a dry day with sunny spells. A brisk northwesterly wind will ease and feeling pleasant enough in the sunshine. Maximum temperature today, 18 degrees Celsius. So quickly tonight, the evening will start fine with some sunshine and clear spells. That's likely overnight. However, cloud will increase from the west with patchy rain starting to arrive by the morning. Minimum temperatures tonight, 6 degrees Celsius. That's your weather outlook on Sound Radio for this hour.
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Billy Paul getting us on the way this morning, this Wednesday morning. How are you doing today? What are you up to today? Let me know. The weather's on a little bit of the change, isn't it? It's getting a little bit cooler now. Shall we have a look at what we're doing today? Making this up as we go along. No, I'm not. I got a prep sheet here. So shall I read off my prep sheet? It goes, beware of Big Al. Oh, I don't know why I put that in there. Anyway, round about 7:15, we'll be looking at the Manjaro Times. A couple of stories in there that made me chuckle today. 10:30, we got our community What Song Guide. That's followed by Name of the Game at 10:45. A message from Steve Roberts after the news at 11. And also, we'll be taking your dedications and requests on 07-300-66-33-81. Very good morning to you all.

1977 in the UK, ABBA and the name of the game. Very good morning to big shout out to the gang from William Hughes from Langevny, Buffer Langevny. Who's there today? Who's turned up? Who's not turned up? Let us know. 07300663381. Hi to Steve over in Manchester. And a big shout out to Joan and Morris in Manchester. Hope you get well soon, Joan. And we'll look forward to see you next week, hopefully. Hi to Chrissy Mack over at Real Golf Shop and also Denise in Melodon. First of all, we'll go to Pam in Manchester with Billy Fury and Halfway to Paradise.

0: Okay, quick look at the Manjaro Times. This made me laugh today. An owner stumbles upon his stolen car and finds a woman asleep inside it. Now, this guy in Wrexham, or just outside Wrexham, his car had been missing for 3 days. So he went to his daughter's house, walked to his daughter's house, and on the way, he noticed a car, and there was a woman asleep inside of it. What would you do? Would you report the woman? Would you get arrested? Let me know on 07-300-66-3381. If someone was asleep in my car, I'd expect them to leave something, I tell you. Going out to Denise in Meladen, this is Rihanna, Diamonds.
1: Shine bright like a diamond. Shine bright.

the Marvin Gaye, Little Darling. I Need You here on Sound Radio Wales. I'm Pete Mack with you through till midday today. If you'd like to mention, you know the number, 07300 66 33 81. That one going out to Chrissy Mack over in Rill Golf Shop. Hi to all at Miller's Cottage Club. We got a mention for you in the What Song Guide in round about 5 minutes' time. Keeping it on the Tamla Motown label, Junior Walker and the All-Stars.

Okay, welcome back. Time to take a look at our community What's On guide for the very first time today. Right, polite notice here, and it comes from Knightley's Funfair. Right, throughout September, every Saturday night, they're having a fireworks display at 9:30 p.m. So, you know, obviously, keep your pets indoors if they're going to be afraid of the bangs and things like that. But most of all, it's a free event to thank everyone for their continued support. So that's every Saturday through September, Knightley's Funfair firework display. Okay, and one just in. Morning, Pete. For your What's On guy, can you please announce Friday the 18th of September, Miller's Club, there's a Soul and Motown night with a fantastic Gary Sausage, that's what it says in the message, and our very own Mickey Moonshine. Tickets are £5, all proceeds go to the Happy Faces Children's Charity, and I think it kicks off round about 7:30, quarter to 8, so that's Friday the 18th of September, Soul and Motown night with Gary and Mickey Moonshine at Miller's Cottage. Okay, and here's one I've not heard of before. Prestatyn Men's Shed, they're holding a coffee morning, Nantall Road, Presbyterian Church, in aid of Macmillan Cancer Support. This is on Friday the 18th of September, 10 till 12, and it's £2 admission. Prestatyn Men's Shed, Friday the 18th of September. Okay, the Boddlewyddan Community Hub is now back in business. It is on every Tuesday between 10 a.m. and 12 p.m. at the Boddlewyddan Community Centre. There's a food bank, coffee and chat, play area for children, and a book swapping service. So supporting our community together. That's the message from Boddlewyddan Community Hub each and every Tuesday morning. And finally, St. Kentigern have got a four-ball amateur charity golf day at Abergele Golf Club. Once again, Friday the 18th of September. 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Okay, prizes, auctions, raffles, all in aid of St. Kentigern's. 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

the sound of the Stranglers on Sound Radio Wales. I'm Pete Mack with you through till midday today. Morning to Gary Carr, still waiting for Big Al to come and assess me in one ear out of the other. Shall we do the name of the game? I think we will, but I've got a message here. Dave Rowlands, who's going away on a golf trip with us over the weekend. We're going down to the Forest of Arden. He's actually stuck in Turkey. I know it's not funny, but he's worried he's not going to get back in time for our away trip over the weekend. Hope you do get back, Dave, because you're in my team on Monday morning for the Texas Scramble. Okay, name of the game, right? The clue is in what I tell you now. The Game of Unspeakable Fun. Okay, what's the name of the game? The clue is The Game of Unspeakable Fun.

24-6-8 motorway. I tell you what, I'm chuckling here, chuckling to myself. I think Denise in Melodon is on the wazzers already. What's a wazza? Wazza coffee till I put a brandy in it. The name of the game, I'll give you the clue. It was the game of unspeakable fun. Denise in Melodon's put strip jack naked. Well, I'm not sure about that one, Denise. However, Steve in Manchester's got it right, as well as Pam. Okay, the game of unspeakable fun. Text us on 07300 66 33 81. I'm just going to go and get dressed.

1974 in the UK. Still sounds great today. Andy Kim, Rock Me Gently here on Sound Radio Wales. Hi to Jackie from Miller's Cottage. She's over in Spain listening in, and she's actually got the name of the game right. Well done to you. So there's quite a few getting it right this morning. I'll give it one more time, and then I'll give you the answer right about 10 past 11. The name of the game, here's your clue, the game of unspeakable fun. 07300 66 33 81. Have a lovely day, Jackie.

Cottage Bill with us. Lovely day. I'll catch you the other side of the news, where I'll be talking about Steve Roberts and also Name of the Game.

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1: From the Sky News Centre at 11, hundreds of planes, their passengers and crew have started the morning in the wrong location after an air traffic control issue caused disruption to flights yesterday. More than 1,000 services were cancelled, with NATS boss Martin Rolfe being summoned by the Transport Secretary to explain why. He's apologised unreservedly for the fault.
2: Our system is now back up and running, so we have resolved the issue and now controllers are there to help make sure that we can recover as fast as possible. The best information in terms of how long this will take to resolve lies with the airlines. We will obviously support them in everything we do, but they are the best people for customers to go to.
1: Ed Miliband insists the government's doing the right thing by imposing sanctions on illegal Israeli settlements in the occupied West Bank. The Foreign Secretary says he rejects claims from the UK's chief rabbi, who believes the decision will encourage attacks on Jewish people. A man's due in court later, charged with causing death by dangerous driving in Kent. Two cyclists died in the collision in Gravesend on Sunday, while a third had minor injuries. The funeral of a police officer killed in last month's crash on the A66 will take place in Hartlepool later. PC Matthew Blades died alongside colleague Tom Clough when their patrol car was hit by a vehicle travelling the wrong way near Middlesbrough. Cleveland Police Federation Chair Lauren Somerville's read a tribute from his family.
3: Matthew was a best friend, a husband, a father, a brother and a son. And there aren't any words powerful enough to describe how the family feel. They've said he was the heart of the family and he'll be loved and remembered beyond words today, tomorrow and always.
1: We're being warned food price inflation could soar to almost 4% by Christmas. The Food and Drink Federation predicts it'll peak at 6.4% next July. And defending champion Carlos Alcaraz is out of the US Open tennis. He was beaten in a five-set epic by American Ben Shelton. That's the latest. I'm Kat Suave.
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4: Thanks, Kat. Catch you at midday. Okay, your weather changeable over the next few days with sunshine and some showery rain about. Okay, so today we've had a few showers coming from the north and the west during the morning. Otherwise, most areas look set to have a dry day with sunny spells. A brisk northwesterly wind will ease later on and it's going to feel pleasant, rather pleasant in the sunshine with maximum temperatures 18 degrees Celsius. Not too bad for this time of year. Tonight, the evening will start fine with some sunshine and clear spells are likely overnight. However, cloud will increase from the west with patchy rain starting to arrive by the early hours of the morning. Minimum temperatures tonight, a low 6 degrees Celsius. That's your weather outlook on Sound Radio for this hour.
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Welcome back to the second hour of the mid-morning show here on Sound Radio Wales. I'm Pete Matt with you through till midday today. We're here, there and everywhere, aren't we? Records from all across the decades. If you'd like a mention today, 07300 66 3381. As you know, there's no method to my madness. You cross them, I will nod them in for you. Good morning to Riri from Rill, having a go at the name of the game. And of course, getting it right. That is, there's two possible answers, so I will accept either or either. Okay, what was the name of the game? I'll give it you right after this one from Sabrina and Boys.

Okay, I must say a big well done to Real Football Club, who played Bangor City at Bangor City last Saturday. Real going 2-0 down early on. But however, they stage a remarkable fight back to take a share of the spoils, with the match ending 2-2. So well done to Real FC. Right, the name of the game. Last time I'm going to give it you now, and I'll give you the answer right after the next one. There's no guest in the studio today. I'll tell you all about that in a few minutes' time and the reason why, but it's nothing bad like that. Okay, the name of the game. It's the game of unspeakable fun. Getting it right so far. We got Riri from Rill. We got Pam and Steve. We also got Jackie, who's listening over in Spain. You know the number now. 07300 66 33 81 for name of the game.

1972 in the UK for Gilbert O'Sullivan. Alone Again, Naturally. Okay, name of the game. I'll give you the answer right now. The question was, the game of unspeakable fun. Okay, quite a few people getting this right. However, Denise in Melodon, no, it was not Strip Jack Naked. Okay, I don't know where you're coming from with that one. However, getting it right, we got Steve, we got Pam, we got Fifi in Rill. Who else we got? Jackie from Miller's Cottage. And of course, there was two answers to this. It was Taboo or Charades. Okay, so Taboo or Charades, if you got that, then you got it right. Another name of the game on Friday. Don't forget tonight, it's till 8 o'clock, we got Lily Dimelo with A Slice of Indie.

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That's the sound of Bacara here on Sound Radio Wales. Yes, sir, I can boogie. Okay, we've got no guest in the studio today for the main reason. We spoke to Steve Roberts a couple of weeks ago, and they'd done a football reunion night last Saturday with Neville Southall. However, Steve was going to come in today and tell us how it all went. Unfortunately, he's working, so Steve's going to come along next Wednesday. Now, because of Facebook and the social media saying Neville Southall wasn't too well, they weren't sure if he was going to turn up. However, Neville Southall did turn up, but not only Neville Southall, Mickey Thomas also turned up, ex-Manchester United, Wrexham and Wales star, of course. And alongside them, we had Mike England, used to play for Tottenham Hotspur Football Club, as well as Wales. So basically, they had three celebrities on the night supporting Amy Jones. Now, I can tell you, on that one night alone, they raised over £7,000. Now, they're looking for £200,000 for Amy Jones' treatment abroad. And I wouldn't say they're not quite halfway there yet, but they're around about £75,000. Anyway, we'll be talking to Steve next week on Community Matters after the news at 11 o'clock next Wednesday.

Okay, time to take a look at our community What Song Guide for the second time today. Had a message from Jan Robinson from the Real Lifeboat Station, and she'd be very grateful if we could mention their fish supper. That's going to be held at the Lifeboat Station on Thursday evening, October the 8th. Now, tickets are on sale at the station shop daily from 11 a.m. till 3 p.m. and are priced at £14 each. Now, your meal will be served by the crew of the Real Lifeboat, okay? So that's Thursday the 8th of October at the RNLI Lifeboat Station. Okay, don't forget Friday the 18th of September, Miller's Cottage Club, Soul and Motown Night with the fantastic Gary Carr and Mickey Moonshine. They'll be playing original soul vinyl. It's £5 entry on the door. All proceeds are going to Happy Faces Children's Charity. That's Miller's Cottage, Friday the 18th of September from 7:30 p.m. onwards. Can't make that one. I'm away celebrating my birthday and retirement that weekend. When I say retirement, I don't get me pension till March. Okay, Club Nova have got a community open day. That's on Sunday the 13th of September, 12 p.m. till 4 p.m. There's family fun games. You can get to look around, try out all the equipment. So best of all, it is free for all. Sunday the 13th, the Club Nova in Presatin, 12 till 4. Okay, and finally, have a community real shop. There's a craft coffee, cake and chat every Wednesday morning from 11 a.m. till 2 p.m. So come along and enjoy a lovely time of crafts, coffee, cake and friendly chat. Everyone's welcome. Come and join in. Best of all, once again, that is free for all. And that's your community What Song Guide on Sound Radio for this very hour.

Almost 11:38. I'm Pete Matt with you through till midday today. If you'd like a mention, last chance, around about 5 minutes, maybe 6 minutes till last orders at the bar. 07300 66 33 81.

0: Jimmy Nail from his album Growing Up in Public, 1992, on the Red Threads. So we went from Celine Dion, didn't we? Think Twice. Well, after thinking twice, that's Second Thoughts, and that is a doubt. Indeed, it's time then for our Cooper Classic Tenuous Connection from Jimmy Nail, Ain't No Doubt Somehow to the Cure, and Friday, I'm in Love. Start at Jimmy Nail.
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0: Can you work it out?

number 6 in the UK, number 7 in New Zealand in 1992. That's The Cure. And Friday I'm in Love. Cooper Classic, Tenuous Connection. And here we go. From Jimmy Nail, Ain't No Doubt. Well, Nail, that gets a manicure. Maybe, or you can get a manicure on your nails. I haven't myself, but there you go. From a manicure to The Cure. You might have got that. Well done if you did, by any chance. Cooper Classic, Tenuous Connection. So,

0: Number 7 in the UK, 1995. Someday, I'll be Saturday night. From Friday to Saturday, Friday, I'm in love. Of course, it was. In two songs, we're going to be at the Sugar Babes on our musical journey to Lusting You. So, what was the name of that band from the US? Saturday or Someday, I'll be Saturday night. That's the one.
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from 1998, The Sweetest Thing, then, here on The Red Thread. What was the basis of the connection? Then you like this song from Bon Jovi. It was Sunday I'll Be Saturday Night. Well, Bon Jovi, a bonbon. Well, that's a sweet. Our last one in the thread, then. What was the name of that last band? With Sweetest Thing. In

0: from 2003, from the film Love Actually, the Sugar Babes then.
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0: So the final connection in the thread from The Sweetest Thing, You Two, to Two Lost in You. You Two, to You Two, to Two Lost in You. Am I making sense? I'll see you soon for more connecting on the Red Thread.

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2: And it is our the 50s up to the 80s, so we start in the 80s to Pow, China in Your Hands, ending up in the 60s, this hour, Helen Shapiro, Walking Back to Happiness. Can you work out the connections then from one song to the next? Welcome along, it's another round of the Red Threads. Can you work out those connections?

0: 5 weeks at number one in the UK was famously the 600th single to top the UK chart in 1987. Number one as well in Belgium, Iceland, Ireland, Netherlands, Norway and Switzerland. Welcome along then to The Red Thread. I'm Tim Cooper. Every song connects around here. Just a bit of fun to join the songs together. Can you work out the connections by any chance? So, from that first title, by Tapao then.
1: Tim Cooper on The Red.
0: Our first connection is a bit silly, I'll say that. Can you work it out?

Just thinking of Morecambe and Wise with Shirley Bassey. That might bring back a few memories. That's how old I am, let me tell you. From 1958, Smoke Gets in Your Eyes. The Platters, they were. So from To Pow and China in Your Hands. Told you it was a silly connection, didn't I? China being a plate, a bowl, and, well, that's a serving platter to the Platters. Where can we go next on our musical journey? From our last title, then, who are this lot?

Back to 1971. I don't blame you at all. Yeah, indeed. At Smokey Robinson and the Miracles. So from Smoke Gets in Your Eyes to Smokey Robinson. That was a simpler connection, wasn't it? Timber.

Toe from the Smokey Robinson and the Miracles to Promise You a Miracle. That was the connection on the Red Thread where every song connects. Can you work out those connections or just enjoy the music? That last song from 1982, just looking here, number 10 in Australia, number 13 in the UK, their first hits in the UK for that band, number 9 in New Zealand. From Scotland they were. Well, who were they? We Promise You a Miracle, do you know? It's going to help you if you do know to this title. Every song connects. It's the Red Threads.

0: What a song, the Eagles, and Take It Easy from 1972 then. So from Simple Minds, Promise You a Miracle. Well, simple, that's easy. And that was an easy connection, I reckon anyway. Coming soon, our Cooper Classic Tenuous Connection. It's not next, though. Where can we go from that? Well, the Eagles. I just mentioned them, didn't I? We're going next to the early 70s, to a Dutch rock band. My word. Who can they be? What's the connection?
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0: Radar Love from 1973, top 10 in many countries, food in the UK, Canada, Australia, Germany and Spain, where the red thread is heard. So what was our connection then from the Eagles' Take It Easy via a Golden Eagle to Golden Earring? They were the Dutch rock band Golden Earring. Well done if by any chance you got that. It's time then for our Cooper Classic Tenuous Connection next. Golden Earring and Radar Love somehow to status quo in the army now, back to the 80s. So it's TV comedy related and US TV comedy related, this one. I'll give you that clue. Start there. Radar Love, eh?
1: Here's a Cooper Classic Connection.

0: That's a song first recorded in 1981, you're in the army now, by the band Bolland and Bolland, covered there by Status Quo in 1986. Got number two in the UK, they did in 1986 with that. Remember that being out, being at college while that was out? So Golden Earring then, and Raids Our Love, TV comedy related, US TV comedy, I said that. Radar was a character in the TV comedy MASH, and that was set in a mobile army service hospital. To In the Army Now. That was a Cuba classic, Tenuous Connection. Well done if by any chance you got that. That wasn't that bad, actually, was it? In six songs, we're going to be in Helen Shapiro then on our musical journey, Walking Back to Happiness. Indeed. Next, though, In the Army, eh? Where could we go?
1: Every song connects to the next on our musical journey. Can you work out how? This is The Red Thread.

0: well, a rank in the army. It's a private. That song by Tina Turner from 1984, by the way. Written by Mark Knopfler of Dire Straits and intended for his band. Yeah, I didn't know that.
1: Tim Cooper with the biggest hits from the 50s to the 80s, where every song connects to the next. You're on the red thread.
0: So from that last title then by Tina Turner there, somehow to this. By the title.

Angel Eyes has a double A-side with Voulez-Vous in 1979, number 3 in the UK. So we went from Private Dancer, Tina Turner, then It's Our Musical Journey, The Red Threads, via A Private Eye from Private Dancer to Angel Eyes. I know, slowing it down then to this title.

0: kept me.
1: Back to 1961, number 7 in the UK, Cupids, from Angel Eyes, Cupids, being an angel, yes. From the 60s then, we're going back to the 80s now. This hour, the red thread is the 50s to the 80s, to 87. What was the name of the artist there with Cupid? Who was that? What's the title of this song?

0: There's a rat in the kitchen, yes. UB40 from 1987 on the Red Thread then. So we went from Cupid, didn't we? It's our musical journey, the Red Thread. That was Sam Cooke, by the way. So well done if you knew him. And you get a cook in a kitchen, as hopefully not rat. In two songs then, we're going to be at Helen Shapiro, Walking Back to Happiness. It's our musical journey, the Red Thread. And where are we going to go next?
1: Every song connects to the next on our musical journey. Can you work out how? This is the Red Thread.

from 1985 then, number 13 in Spain, number 11 in Australia, New Zealand, number 3, and also number 2 in the UK, 1985 for Dire Straits then, and that was Walk of Life, from UB40, where life begins at 40, apparently, to Walk of Life.

0: From 1961 then on the Red Thread, that's Helen Shapiro.
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0: So of course a nice straightforward connection to finish then from Walk of Life, Dire Straits, to Walking Back to Happiness. If you didn't get any of the others, you certainly got that one, I'm sure. I'll see you soon for more connecting.

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Hello, everybody. Happy Wednesday and welcome back to another week of Slice of Indie. I hope you've all had a great start to your week so far. I'm Lily and I'm here, as always, playing all of your favourite indie rock hits, as well as introducing you to some brand new bands and artists that I think that you will love. And we've got another very exciting show today. We've got lots to chat about. We've got supports that have been announced. We've got new tours. We've got, of course, a new interview with a brand new up-and-coming artist, which I'm so excited to share with you. This week, it's going to be Isolation, and they're going to be joining us in just a little while. But before that, we're going to take it back just a little bit and play the Buzzcocks with Ever Fallen in Love.

The charlatans there with one to another. And even though I did mention before, it is a busy show, I have always got time for some requests or some shout outs. So make sure if you do have any, or you just want to let me know what gig you're going to this weekend, you can text or WhatsApp the studio at 07300 66 33 81. And I would love to hear from you.

Overpass there with Is This Real, and they have just announced some tour dates for April 2027. They're going to be visiting places like Cardiff, Manchester, London, Glasgow and Nottingham. These are just a band that keep getting bigger and bigger and better and better. So if you do fancy seeing them, make sure you go on this tour because it might be the last time you can see them in venues as small as they're doing at the moment. Every time I see them, they just seem to just get that little bit bigger. The crowds are growing so fast, so make sure you do get onto that. The tickets will be going on sale tomorrow on the 10th of September, so make sure you're there, you're quick, and you grab them.

That documentary that we have all been waiting for has come out in cinemas today. Has anybody seen it yet? Is anybody going to see it this week? Do give me a text. Let me know what you thought about it or where you're going to see it. I'm so excited to see it this week. It is unreal. Of course, we've had so much excitement around Oasis this week. They've been posting little teaser clips of different things that people have kind of been trying to catch out and see what they can spot from it. And from what we've gathered, we think that it might be little teasers as to where they're going to be playing next year on their tour in 2027. We've had some good guesses from fans, people finding out from the little clips. They've been saying Paris, Amsterdam, Barcelona, maybe for that European tour that they missed off last year. And we've also had Celtic Park in Glasgow and, of course, Manchester, the Etihad. So it looks like next year we may be getting another Oasis summer, and I cannot wait.

The ratings there with Wicker Arches off the number one album, A Love Letter to a Broken Town. And of course, they have got that huge tour coming up in October very, very soon. I can't believe how fast it's come around and I cannot wait for it. And we have recently also had the supports announced, which I am absolutely buzzing with. First of all, we've got Cruz Beckham and The Breakers, which I am very excited to see what this is all about. They got a little bit of stick for putting him on, and honestly, I don't understand why. I've given him a little listen since, and I must admit, I hadn't given him much of a listen before I found out, but I have. And I think he sounds great, and I think if there's any place where he can kind of beat these allegations that people like to throw at him, saying he's kind of only where he is, you know, because of his dad and stuff, which is silly, but if there's anywhere he can beat them allegations, it is here. And I'm so excited to see what he's about. They've also said that they're going to be bringing some grassroots local artists handpicked by them to these huge stages on the tour, which will be great. It'll be a great opportunity for them, and it'll be great for us to find some new local artists. And finally, of course, we have Alex Spencer, which we know how good Alex is. After that huge support sort with Louis Tomlinson, he's shown everybody that he can well and truly handle these massive venues, and the only way really is up for him. Since starting on the streets of Manchester, he's played to Manchester City's first team, football team, and he absolutely smashed that. And he's played his own huge headliners too. He's going to be incredible. So if you haven't got your tickets yet, make sure to grab them. I'm going to play a bit of Alex now, just so you can see what to expect on the night. This is Do What I Wanna.

the Stone Roses there with Sally Cinnamon. And before that, we had the Cortinas, Not 19 Forever. And I want to take a break now from talking about all these incredible bands and artists, just to tell you a little announcement I've got for myself, which I'm very excited for. For the next 3 weeks, I am going to be DJing at the Adored Festivals. I am so excited for this. If you don't know what the Adored Festivals are, they're huge tribute festivals that take place across the UK. They've got some in Sheffield, Manchester. The ones I'm doing in these upcoming weeks will be Hayside on the 12th of September, Lee on the 19th, and Ramsbottom on the 26th. They've got an absolutely stacked lineup full of the best tributes here in the UK. They've got those two who you've just listened to, the Stone Roses and Cortinas. We've got the likes of Stereophonics, Oasis, Arctic Monkeys, The Killers. We've got Noel Gallagher's High Flying Birds and more. Honestly, these lineups are amazing. And there's a little bit of something for everyone. We've got Queen, ABBA, stuff like that in there too. They've got some very special guests across these three lineups, like Mike Toulon, Vernon Kay, and a huge couple of sets from K-Class, which I am very, very excited for. And I hope they don't put me to shame too bad while I'm DJing earlier in the day. It's perfect for families too. They've got so much to do away from the music, like bouncy castles, face painting, fairground rides, and they've got great little stalls dotted about the festival too, as well as food. So if you do fancy it, these three shows are on the very last remaining tickets, but it'd be great to see some of yous there. So grab your tickets now, and I'll see you down the front. Here's another one you can see there. This is Jerry Cinnamon with Belter.

band since that huge announcement that they are going to be supporting the Snuts on their huge tour in November and December. They have also today announced that they're going to be doing some new headline shows in October in some great little intimate venues before they head off into them big ones with the Snuts. You can catch them just before that in Wrexham, Southampton, North Shields, Hull and Stoke-on-Trent. You can also catch them in Manchester at Neighbourhood Festival, but for the headlines, this is where you'll see them. Tickets go on sale Friday at 10 a.m. and you can find all of the links for those in their bios on socials. This is going to sell out very quick, I would imagine, especially after the huge announcement of supporting the Snuts and the huge year they've had in general, playing Neighbourhood Festival on the main stage last year, or this year actually, this year. They've just had a great year and I cannot wait to see them again soon. That was the Kairos, Keep It On The Low.

my opinion, still one of the most underrated artists out there at the moment, Andrew Cushion, with It's Coming Round Again. I absolutely love seeing Andrew Cushion live. When I was at Sound City this year, he did a secret set, and I have never got up and ready so fast in my life to get down early for it. He is brilliant. I seen him for the first time supporting Noel Gallagher at Halifax, actually, at the Peace Hall, which is an absolutely stunning venue. And he was incredible. He was handpicked by Noel, who loves him and has also helped produce one of his tunes. So you just know how good he is. He has just announced that he is going to be going out on his biggest UK tour in November, December. He's playing 12 dates, and alongside them, you can see him in places like Liverpool, Manchester, Leeds, Birmingham, and more. So if you did like what you heard there, make sure to go and give him a listen and give him a follow on socials. The tickets are on sale now for this UK tour, and they are flying. So make sure to go and have a look at the dates, see where you fancy going, and grab them now.

0: And it is that part of the show where I bring on a new up-and-coming band or artist to show them off to you guys and get them on for an interview. And today we have the amazing Isolation Band. How are we?
1: Hello.
2: All right, how are we?
3: How's it going?
0: I'm all right, thank you. How are yous?
2: Yeah, good.
3: Thank you.
2: Good.
3: Yeah.
0: Good, good. So I just wanted to start off. Do you want to introduce yourselves to everyone and let them know what you do in the band?
4: Yeah, I'm Jake. I'm the lead singer and rhythm guitarist.
5: I'm Jason, the lead guitarist.
6: I'm Ben, the bassist.
7: And I'm Harrison, the drummer.
0: Brilliant. And how did Isolation kind of come about? How do you all know each other?
5: So basically, the drummer and the singer, Harrison and Jake, they started off sort of from the start, really. They've had a couple of members in between me and Ben. But after a while, I joined. And then pretty much as soon as I joined, there was an advert that went out on Facebook and Ben was in the band within, what, 2 weeks or something?
1: Mm-hmm.
5: So it all just sort of started from there and then we've just been on a bit of a journey since then.
0: Yeah, brilliant. And you have had some great gigs and festivals that you've played so far. I'm just going to name just a few of them. You've done Noisy Weekender, Indie Sessions, Bring the Noise, as well as some huge support slots with the likes of Park Drive, Northside, who we've just had on there, The Graft, Real People, and more. What's been some of your kind of personal gig highlights for each of you? What's been some of the favourite gigs that you've played so far?
4: Yeah, for me, I would say we had a headline in February. That was at the Lion's Den in Manchester. That was like our first main headline. Meant quite a lot to have like everyone there, and that'd be our first show where we're not like showing up to someone else's sort of audience and they're kind of ours. But Harrison, have you got one as well?
7: Yeah, I'd probably have to say Northside for me. Knowing Natalie Eve Williams as well, from the uni where I'm at, which has been no demo very well. And obviously it was a shame what happened after the Northside show.
0: Yeah.
7: With demo. But that was probably the biggest highlight for me.
0: Yeah.
7: Massive achievement.
0: And it's great to see him doing well now as well, getting back out there. So that's class.
7: Glad to see him back on tour in December.
0: Yeah. So obviously you mentioned your headline that you've done at the Lion's Den, but you've also got another huge headline coming up at Off the Square in Manchester. That's happening on the 24th of October, I believe.
6: Yeah, absolutely.
0: Yeah. And so if the listeners here, if they've never seen Isolation before, how would you kind of sum it up? From the videos that I've seen, just to start you off, the energy looks unreal.
5: Yeah, we try and bring the energy to every show, to be honest. We try and make it so that the crowd are part of our band. You know, like, we're not two separate things. We're all one thing in one room. We're all having a good time together rather than separately, you know what I mean?
0: Yeah. Brilliant. And them tickets are on sale now, aren't they? So they can go over and grab them.
5: Yeah, they're going quick, though, so you better go and grab them quick.
7: Last one for a while as well, yeah?
4: Yeah, yeah. It might be our last gig of the year, I think, or maybe one of the last ones.
0: Yeah, brilliant. And I'm just going to kind of take it away from the gigs for just a minute and kind of go into what some of you guys' musical inspirations are. So have you all got a kind of similar music taste in who you're into, or does it differ between some of yours?
4: Yeah, no, it definitely differs quite a lot because we all aren't from like the same town and we weren't around each other's houses as kids and all that stuff. We were all quite separate, you know, growing up in separate areas, different walks of life in a way and all sorts. So yeah, we all have different musical backgrounds and just backgrounds in general. Like, we're all quite different people, to be fair. So, but when we come together, it's like one thing that we're all doing together. So it's very special because I feel like if we didn't have this, maybe we wouldn't have crossed paths or known each other and stuff like that. But for the musical influences, for me, I would say mostly like Arctic Monkeys and Strokes sort of stuff in terms of like the rock side of things.
7: Yeah, and then you've also like myself and Jason and Ben as well, who also likes the grungy and heavier side of indie. So we bring that in. And also with Jake, his elements, what he mentioned then, we could Arctic Monkeys and stuff like that, try and mix it into one, but also not too generic, if you get what I mean.
0: Yeah. I was just going to say, we've had this conversation like a few times from the interviews, and I think it's great when there is a kind of difference in it because it helps you bring your own unique sound then. It's kind of a bit of everything and it then creates your unique sound, which you guys have definitely got, and it's great. So, yeah. So Obviously, your most recent single, Rose Picking with a Broken Hand. Do you want to tell us a little bit about the inspiration to that track? Because it's a great one. It's not what we're going to be playing today. I'm going to be playing my favourite tune in just a second. But I did want to touch on this one because it's a great track. So do you want to kind of take us through the inspiration for that one?
6: Yeah, to be fair, it's a bit of a different one for us. Like, it's a bit more of like an indie pop sort of sound, which is, you know, it's like one of our cleaner songs and it's quite different to all the others. Yeah, like we weren't put off by it either. Like it was something a bit new for us, but at the same, it just really worked, to be fair.
0: Brilliant. So just to end things off, if you come back on this show in, say, 12 months' time, what are some of the things that you would have liked to have done in the next 12 months? Is there any kind of goals or aspirations for the band or things that you're looking to do?
5: So we're actually looking at trying to get an EP out by the end of this year. With all things going well, you know, we've been in the studio quite a bit this year. We've had a couple of decent releases, so we're looking to get another one out and get an EP under our belt. I think a couple of big-ish festivals, you know,
7: This Feeling by the Sea.
5: Yeah, This Feeling by the Sea, and you know, live at Leeds or Liverpool or something like that. Neighbourhood Manchester, that'd be a good one to get on as well. So, you know, fingers crossed all going well, we might end up on something like that.
0: Brilliant. Well, thank you so much for chatting with me today. Just before we head off, obviously the best way to keep up to date with all your upcoming music or gigs is on the socials. So do you want to give them a quick shout out before we go?
7: Yeah, so on the Instagram, it's isolation_official band. And then if you put in Facebook isolation band, then that'll be it. That's saying that. But yeah, drop us a follow if you're listening. And honestly, no, join us on our journey.
0: Perfect. Thank you very much, lads. This one is Isolation England Burning. Thank you.
7: Goodbye.
5: Goodbye.

That was The Patch Where Nothing Grows. But before that one, you heard Isolation with England Burning. What a band they are. Do make sure to go and follow them on the socials to stay up to date with their journey. And yeah, grab tickets now for their headline gig in Manchester on the 24th of October, because they are flying out.

M60 with I Don't Mind. And I would just like to introduce you to what I think is one of the best value for money festivals going about at the moment. It's one that I seen online a couple of days ago and it looks absolutely brilliant. It's called Gathering Sounds Festival, and for just £32 per ticket, you can see not only those two bands, the Kowloons and M60, who you've just heard, but you can also see bands like Overpass, who we had on before, Bashed, Tom A. Smith, Central Arcade, Good Health, Good Wealth, Parkview, and many, many more. There's some of the hottest indie artists about at the minute on this lineup. And for just £32, you could see all of those and even more artists too. It's going to be taking place on September 26th and it is in Stockton-on-Tees. And I had a look and there's plenty of decent hotels in the area. So it is an absolute bargain of a night out, if you ask me. Here's another one that you can see on that lineup. It's Freight with The Only One I Know.

And not only have we potentially got a huge Oasis 2027 summer, we've also for definite got a Fontaines summer too. They have released some new outdoor shows happening in June and July. They're going to be taking place in places like Glasgow Green, St James's Park, two huge shows at Heaton Park and more. It is definitely going to be the summer of Fontaines, and what a great year of music we have lined up for next year already. This is without those festival lineups getting released and things like that, so I cannot wait to see what's to come. They've got Little Sims on support, who I seen at Boardmasters, and she was amazing. So this is a tour, if you're a Fontaines fan, that you do not want to miss.

thank you so, so much for listening to this week's Slice of Indie. I'll be back here same time next week, bringing you even more indie rock hits that we all know and love, as well as introducing you to some brand new bands that might not be on your playlist yet, but I think are going to slot right in. Make sure to stay tuned on the socials for the next announcement of our interview for next week. And hopefully I'll see some of you on Saturday in Hayside. But if not, I'll see you on Wednesday. Going to leave you with this one. This is DMAs with Feels Like 37.

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ain't a masterpiece. Oh my, my, oh my, my love. I take one look at you, you're taking me out.

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0: Change starts with a will. 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